Thrill of the Chase by Yard Act right here on K-Slug. Wrapping up that first set, a oldie but a goodie from Lady Tron called International Dateline. And

0: guide. Ooh. And they will have hunters roaming the grounds with three horrifying mazes. And last year, I think I only went to one because I was too chicken to go to the other ones. Mm-hmm. Yeah. So enjoy it. You can get your tickets now at on their website, ScreamatoriumHaunt.com, going October 16th through the 18th, 23rd through the 25th, 29th through Halloween. Ooh, also Bold Fest Film Festival coming up this Friday. We've been talking all about it. It is the world premiere of this type of festival, Access Humboldt's new annual short film incubator and festival. They will feature seven short films created by Humboldt County residents. Also, they will have an after party with some live bands, Camo Cowboys and the Cowtown Sounds, from 9 p.m. to 2 in the morning. Oh, that is an after party for sure at the historic Eagle House. Check it out at the Eureka Theater Bold Fest, starting from 6 to 9 p.m. I am just seeing where... Yeah, so they will have the full list here. If you go to our lowdown, they will have the full list of the movies, a little snippet about it, and tickets are still available. You can go to accesshumboldt.net.home. All right, Sluggies, what else do we got going on? I think earlier I was talking about some pumpkin patches. Tomorrow... Yes, Fortuna Pumpkin Patch, 2 to 6 p.m. They're also going to be open today for one more hour, but for the rest of the week, 2 to 6 p.m. Saturdays and Sunday from 11 a.m. to 6 p.m. The Fortuna Pumpkin Patch, located at Eel River Drive in Fortuna. Also tomorrow, it's a great day for live music. ATL, they will be bringing on the Last Dinosaurs. Yeah. You heard me correctly. The Australian Indie Rockers coming to Arcata. Oh, sounds like a dream. 7 to 10 p.m. tomorrow night at the ATL. $25 gets you in. The Miniplex is also bringing some pretty cool people. They are bringing a Los Angeles-based electronic duo called Spike Hellas, known for their dark, experimental, industrial pop. Looks like they're blending 80s hip-hop, techno, EBM. So check it out at Richard's Goat tomorrow night. Spike Hellas, Normal Bias, and the Red Room DJs. Ooh, that's going to be a good time. And tonight, if you are looking for something fun to do, you, of course, got some live music, Opera Alley Cat's Speakeasy, Captain's Karaoke at Captain's Quarters, but also Strange Meeting at the Basement tonight. And looks like the Goat also has another really cool event called Welcome Space Brothers. They are diving into the extraordinary true story of the Unarius Academy of Science. What a cool showing. If you've never seen it, looks like it was directed by Jody Willey back in 2023. So kind of a pretty new movie. I'm just reading what it's about. It says, if I didn't know Jody Wild's films, Welcome Space Brothers was a documentary, I'd swear it was a what? WTF insane sci-fi tale of weirdness. The story of Ruth is fascinating. And that's just one person, Alan NG from Film Threat. So seems to be pretty cool. Showing today at 7 p.m. at Richard's Goat. All right, Sluggies, whatever you plan to do, have a lot of fun. And that wraps up the festivities guide here in the afternoon. Stay tuned for more music coming your way right after this.
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6: Hello from the crew at Bell and Hook. That cool shift in the air means one thing: fall has arrived, and man, are we here for it. As for what else is new and improved around these parts, we just brought in a cool new national park map that lets you place a little green tree on every park you visited. It's the absolute perfect gift for national park bucket listers. This same company makes really cool cribbage boards, and yes, since you're asking, we do have one with a Sasquatch on it. We are also excited about a new woodworker who's turning out one-of-a-kind sculptural mushrooms in a wide range of woods, including redwood. 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And here's the fun part. 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One more thing. 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
1: That's right, some brand new music here in the afternoon. Your wild card pick, sponsored by Bell and Hook, Satori Wellness, Greenwired, and Mad River Gardens. I got something new from the quartet from South Australia, Swap Meat. Swap Meat includes Venus O'Brien on guitar and vocals, Joshua Doherty on bass, Maxwell Elphick on guitars, drum, and vocals, and Jack Medlin on guitar, drum, and vocals. Pretty cool that multiple bandmates play multiple instruments. Pretty awesome. This band met as teenagers in the early 2020s while playing in various projects around Adelaide music scene, and they bonded over their love of 90s alternative, citing Pavement and Sonic Youth as early influences. I mean, those are such good ones. Soon they started writing music together. They released their debut single in 2023 and their EP mid-2024. Their EP was well received, and the band was soon moving out of local pub gigs and into big clubs, opening for tourist artists across all of Australia, and recently won the Emerging Artist and Best Performance Award at SXSW Sydney for their live show. And about the song, guitarist and vocalist Venus O'Brien says, "It was written accidentally, a song arising from a in-between practice jam, saying, unlike the other songs on the album, this song kind of wrote itself. And the lyrics arose pretty spontaneously, too, without much overanalyzing or fluff. So your wild card pick of the day, I Know, by Swap Meat."

We Fell in Love in October by Girl in Red, right here on K-Slug. If I'm not playing you, Girl in Red, in October, I'm doing my job wrong. You're also listening to Better Man by Slow Pulp and your wild card pick of the day, I Know, by Swap Meet. Really enjoy that one. A little bit more of a slower dream pop song, but it's eerie, and I enjoy that one. So if you liked it as well, vote for it. Thumbs it up on KSLG.com, and let us know why you liked it. You can leave a comment on our social media. We post the wildcard pick every single day, and you can interact that way with us. All right, Sluggies, more music here. If you love Girl in Red, really going to also like another artist that goes by the name Gigi Perez. I think they have a lot of the same vocal stylings, and they get a little bit deeper. And I just enjoy their music so much. Also, it wouldn't be October without some Girl in Red or even Phoebe Bridgers. That album, Stranger in the Alps, I think it's her first album. Stranger in the Alps, you have to put that. You have to listen to it. You know what? We should listen to you. I was actually going to play you something else, but now that I'm talking all about the Phoebe Bridgers album, let's see, which one should we play? I was going to play you some Dreamer Isioma, but let's listen to this one. Phoebe Bridgers, this is Sidelines.

0: Slug.
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3: 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I'm Remarie, hanging with you this afternoon. And if you want to win a pair of tickets to the Humboldt Roller Derby game at Redwood Acres on October 17th, then all you got to do is head on over to our social media, check out the Humboldt Roller Derby giveaway post, comment, roll, and you'll be entered in for a chance to win a pair of tickets. 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All right, Sluggies, more music from The Head and the Heart, Wolf Alice, and this is Concrete Trees by Annabelle Chairlegs.

It is a beautiful afternoon to be listening to some radio, and you are catching us right here on 93.1 and 94.5 KSLG FM Arcata, Humboldt's home for indie music. I am playing all of your favorites and, of course, a couple of mine. I'm Ree Marie, hanging with you for one more hour. I am hoping you are soaking up this October sun. Fall is in full swing here in Humboldt, and I am loving it. So we're going to start off this hour with an indie throwback for all of you who feel like the wolf is your spirit animal. Next, this is Howl by The Unlikely Candidates.

Okay, Slug, I bet you look so good on the dance floor. Indie throwback from Arctic Monkeys right here on K-Slug. You were listening to Quiet Life by Shame right before that one. And also another indie throwback, sort of. One from The Unlikely Candidates, a song called How.

0: kitchen potentially weeks ago, and they may transfer this dog to the animal shelter in the morning. If you think this is your dog, you know who it may belong to, please spread the word. They now have a tan shih tzu mix in their care, and I really hope we can find the paw parents. And lastly, looks like somebody's still missing their black and brown cutie. Young, medium-sized dog that was missing from Fairfield Street in Eureka. Looks like it has those Rottweiler colors, but it definitely looks like it is a mixed dog. Was last seen on Fairfield Street Sunday, October 11th, with a flea collar. Unfortunately, no tags. Please keep your eyes out if you live in that area and spread the word. And remember, Sluggies, you can always post right here on HumboldtPodcast.com if you found an animal or you lost your own animal. And we will always spread the word for you. On that note, stay tuned for more music, specifically some local tunes coming your way next on the Homestyle Hits feature.
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2: 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Here's what's happening. Planning Commission. The Eureka Planning Commission has taken a look at the new psychiatric building project at 5th and J downtown and unanimously found that it is consistent with the general plan. It will be a two-story, nearly 22,000-square-foot building with a 16-bed inpatient unit. Full details on this at Lost Coast Outpost. Earthquake and tsunami preparedness. Here's a chance to get better prepared for earthquakes and tsunamis. The city of Eureka is hosting a free earthquake and tsunami preparedness workshop Wednesday evening from 5:30 to 7:30 at the Wharfinger Building on Marina Way. Local emergency preparedness experts will share important steps to take to be ready. Again, that's 5:30 to 7:30 Wednesday evening at the Wharfinger Building. 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
0: You're listening to K-Slug in the Afternoon. Next, one of my favorite features here called Homestyle Hits, playing all things local bands and local artists. And I am serving you up some Harmonic Howl to start off our feature. And a big thank you to the sponsors of Homestyle Hits, Iberian Humboldt Realty, Maple Service, and Redwood Coast Stitchery. Earlier in the hour, I was playing some wolf-themed music. I played Howl by the Unlikely Candidates. And you know what? I'm just going to jump off from that theme. I want to play you some tunes from Harmonic Howl. They just released a original song earlier this year in the midst of some major protests. And this song came at a great time and I think still holds true, unfortunately. But we can always open up the conversation to others with different worldviews. And conversation is how change happens. Remember that, Slug Nation. And because I have an untamed spirit, I also want to play you some Wild Abandon here at the end of this set. So stay tuned. Lots of great tunes right here on K-Slug. Next, this is The Isle by Harmonic Howl.

0: original I wrote called Whiskey Privilege, and it's about my breakup with whiskey and alcohol in general.
1: Whiskey Privilege.
2: Yeah. Well, there's a love story that has a sad ending. I've tried to ignore it, but I just

tried to make it last. I tried to hold on one sip at a time, pretending there was nothing wrong. But I couldn't ignore all the bad things I do. So my sweet whiskey, I had to

Sweet little tune by Ruby Ruth George and Harmonic Howl, reminding us we are never alone. Music is keeping us company. What's really cool about that song, Sweet Little Tune, is that it was a NPR Tiny Desk submission. Pretty awesome. Something by Ruby Ruth George and her Harmonic Howl. Another really fun one, an original by Ruby Ruth George called Whiskey Privilege, and Elle Penner recorded live in the K-Slug studio. Also very fun. That song hits home, and I turn it up all the way. It's so good. Oh, you're tuning in here to K-Slug, playing you some local bands and local artists here for the Homestyle Hits feature, and I got two more songs here for you. Of course, if you got some requests that you want to listen to, or some artists, some local artists you want to put me on, give me a call. 707-722-5754 is the request line. You can always reach out to us good old-fashioned way at our email, which is studio@kslg.com. Hit us up. We will reach back. All right, Sluggies, more music from Wild Abandon. This is Mercury Skies.

0: Shadow Song by Wild Abandon here in K-Slug, wrapping up the Homestyle Hits feature. That's about it for some local music here on K-Slug in the afternoon. Technically turning the afternoon into evening here. It's about 6:36, October 13th. Ooh. I had to mention it because I'm recently also watching the most recent season to American Horror Story. It's this whole thing with the number 13. And now I'm like, well, I'm going to bring it up as much as I can. And we're going to get freaked out together. Right before that song, you were listening to Mercury Skies by Wild Abandon. And then some Harmonic Howl and Originals by Ruby Ruth George. I hope you enjoyed it, Slug Nation. I know I did. And that wraps up Homestyle Hits, sponsored by Hyperion Humboldt Realty, Redwood Coast Stitchery, and Maples Service. There's some great live shows upcoming, I think, on Thursday over at Fatsy Klein's Parlor Lounge. They're having a funky chic baroque boutique of elegant Topanga chamber music. The Flying Ohms vocal string duo extraordinaire. And let's see, also, I know there's more shows coming up. Yeah, tonight, Strange Meeting at the Basement. They're going to be playing some jams. Of course, this Tuesday, Slug Nation, so you got jazz music at the Speakeasy, Opera Alley Cats playing tunes, and tomorrow night, did mention at the GOAT, they're bringing an LA-based electronic duo, Spike Hellis, Normal Bias, and some Red Room DJs. That's always so cool. And as far as more local shows, let's see. Oh, yes, the Siren Song tomorrow night, 8 p.m., Cleo Birdseed, Cliff West, Lance Sisters, Trinket, playing at the Siren Song at 8 p.m. It's always good. Support your local artist, Slug Nation, and enjoy whatever show you go to see tonight, tomorrow, this weekend. All right, that wraps up the music here for this set. Stay tuned for more right after this.
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2: But we've got him in Arcata.
3: How is he everywhere?
4: How could Sluggy be in multiple places at once? With K-Slug's Halloween Slug Hunt. Here's how you play. We'll have an image of Sluggy posted up at a few participating local businesses. Follow the instructions on the image when you visit the store and you'll be entered in for a chance to win a prize. 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The Slug Hunt starts October 19th and ends the 25th. Winners will be chosen the following Monday. Thank you to Bell Star, Eco Groovy Deals, the North Coast Co-op, and Proud Dragon for making the Halloween Slug Hunt possible.
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Stranger Danger by Lucius here on K-Slug. Another one that sounds like it's coming out of your coolest nightmare, White Corridor by Elder Island. And we are coming to the end of the hour and an end of my time hanging and playing music for you sluggies. Enjoy the rest of your evening if you are going to watch some of your favorite October movies. I am right there with you. I cannot wait. I don't know what to watch next. Maybe it'll be another creature film. Maybe it will be another zombie flick. I don't know. Possibilities are endless, but it just might be Crimson Peak. All right, Slug Nation, enjoy your night. I'll catch you on the flip side and we'll get through a Wednesday afternoon together. And for those of you who come live during the evening, this one is for you. I'm Remarie signing off. This is Night Ride by the Growlers.

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1: I'm a kitty cat, a fancy kitty cat. I'm walking around. Meow, meow, meow, meow, meow. Ah, yes, this home looks adequate. You there, human. This is my home now, feed me.
2: This is not your home, talking cat that I've never met before.
1: Of course it is. Ignore the collar. Tis a remnant of my former family, who I'll be going back to in a few days.
2: Okay, let's see here. 7078...
1: That does not sound like food.
2: Well, it's not. I'm putting information on Humboldt Paws Cause.
1: I didn't sign a release for that image. 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
2: What does that mean? Humble Paws Cause for owners of dogs, cats, turtles, bearded dragons, pigs, goats. You get the idea. 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

0: we see that's going to encourage everybody to go to therapy.
1: Fellow adventurers, we have traveled the world together, raiding, dungeon slaying, dragons, and partying at every tavern we've come across.
2: I'll drink to that.
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0: It's not very good.
3: Bard? Did somebody call my name? Is it time for a song? Well...
4: No, please.
5: Oh, please, no.
6: You're a sock.
1: Not that song again, Bard. You seem to only know one song, and you play it over and over.
3: But you all loved my song. Druid, just the other day, you said you liked my song.
1: They were just being polite, Bard.
3: But you're not Bardcore unless you live Bardcore. Isn't that what we're always saying?
6: You're a sock.
5: I think what we're trying to say, dear Bard, is that we don't like it, and we'd like something new.
3: So instead of me, your faithful bard, shredding the lute for which I have trained my entire life, you'd prefer what? Some sort of enchanted box that plays music from across the globe at the most spontaneous of whims?
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6: Exactly.
3: Oh, well, I do have one of those, actually.
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1: So tired. 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Good morning. Whoa.
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1: This looks like a coffee shop, but it isn't.
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1: 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I want that. Let's do that.
2: Oh, it's four shots of something. Now, let's pick a flavor. How about Young the Giant?
1: The band? What kind of coffee shop is this?
3: Silent Green is people!
2: 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See? 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
4: The hot quad, now being served during my 8 o'clock set on Sabina's morning.

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1: We got him. 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
3: Shh. 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
1: We're closing in on him. Sluggy, we got you. Are you serious?
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1: Answer your phone.
2: Hello? 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
1: No, we're in Arcata.
2: No, like Eureka I found. Oh, you found Sluggy in Eureka.
1: But we've got him in Arcata.
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0: I'm a kitty cat, a fancy kitty cat. I'm walking around. Meow, meow, meow, meow, meow. Ah, yes, this home looks adequate. You there, human. This is my home now, feed me.
1: This is not your home, talking cat that I've never met before.
0: Of course it is. Ignore the collar. 'Tis a remnant of my former family, who I'll be going back to in a few days.
1: Okay, let's see here. 7078.
0: That does not sound like food.
1: Well, it's not. I'm putting information on Humboldt Paws Cause.
0: I didn't sign a release for that image. What is Paws Cause?
1: It's a website where community members can put up posts to let other folks know if they've lost or found a pet. You can put up a picture, last place seen, contact information, and when all that's done online, you can print out missing or found posters and put them around your neighborhood.
0: Oh, and what if I'm not really a cat?
1: What does that mean?
2: Humboldt Paws Cause for owners of dogs, cats, turtles, bearded dragons, pigs, goats. You get the idea. If you ever lose or find a pet, go to HumboldtPawsCause.com and Caseslug will spread the word.
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Hi, my name is Candace. I live in Eureka. I am a stay-home mom, and I enjoy listening to Case Look because it helps me listen to fresh new music that isn't dictated by my 2-year-old.

0: we see that's going to encourage everybody to go to therapy.
1: Fellow adventurers, we have traveled the world together, raiding, dungeon slaying, dragons, and partying at every tavern we've come across.
2: I'll drink to that.
1: But I'm sure I speak for all of us when I say we need to address the issue of our bard.
0: He's not very good.
3: Bard? Did somebody call my name? Is it time for a song? Well...
4: No, please.
5: Oh, please, no.
6: You suck.
1: Not that song again, Bard. You seem to only know one song, and you play it over and over.
3: But you all loved my song. Druid, just the other day, you said you liked my song.
1: They were just being polite, Bard.
3: But you're not Bardcore unless you live Bardcore. Isn't that what we're always saying?
6: You suck.
5: I think what we're trying to say, dear Bard, is that we don't like it, and we'd like something new.
3: 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Some sort of enchanted box that plays music from across the globe at the most spontaneous of whims?
7: I'd love that.
6: Exactly.
3: Oh, well, I do have one of those, actually.
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0: kitty cat. A fancy kitty cat. I'm walking around. Meow, meow, meow, meow, meow. Ah, yes. This home looks adequate. You there, human. This is my home. Now feed me.
1: This is not your home, talking cat that I've never met before.
0: Of course it is. Ignore the collar. Tis a remnant of my former family, who I'll be going back to in a few days.
1: Okay, let's see here. 7078...
0: That does not sound like food.
1: Well, it's not. I'm putting information on Humboldt Paws Cause.
0: I didn't sign a release for that image. What is Paws Cause?
1: It's a website where community members can put up posts to let other folks know if they've lost or found a pet. You can put up a picture, last place seen, contact information, and when all that's done online, you can print out missing or found posters and put them around your neighborhood.
0: Oh, and what if I'm not really a cat?
1: What does that mean?
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0: 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Good morning. Whoa.
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0: This looks like a coffee shop, but it isn't.
1: Oh, there's tasty jams, guaranteed.
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1: Might I recommend our hot quad?
0: Like 4 shots of espresso? I want that. Let's do that.
1: Oh, it's 4 shots of something. Now, let's pick a flavor. How about Young the Giant?
0: The band? What kind of coffee shop is this?
2: Silent Breed is people!
1: 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Back-to-back flavor. See?

0: 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It's kind of a new thing.
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0: Ugh, I want something to do.
1: You know, I do too.
0: Actually, there was this one thing I wanted to do.
1: Yeah? What time did you want to do it?
0: I don't know. I think it starts at 2.
1: Where is it?
0: Place? It might be new.
1: How do you not know the time and place of the thing you want to do?
0: I just thought it would be a nice thing to share with you.
1: Well, where the f*** are we even headed to?
0: Hello?
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0: Yeah. Where'd you find that info, Hugh?
1: Who's Hugh?
0: Shh.
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1: Is that you?
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0: Obviously, that's why I encourage everybody to go to therapy.
1: Fellow adventurers, we have traveled the world together, raiding, dungeon slaying, dragons, and partying at every tavern we've come across.
2: I'll drink to that.
1: But I'm sure I speak for all of us when I say we need to address the issue of our bard.
0: Rumble. He's not very good.
3: Bard? Did somebody call my name? Is it time for a song? Well...
4: No, please.
5: Oh, please, no.
6: Your sock.
1: Not that song again, Bard. You seem to only know one song, and you play it over and over.
3: But you all loved my song. Druid, just the other day, you said you liked my song.
1: They were just being polite, Bard.
3: But you're not Bardcore unless you live Bardcore. Isn't that what we're always saying?
6: Your sock.
5: I think what we're trying to say, dear Bard, is that we don't like it, and we'd like something new.
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7: Sure? Yeah, I'd actually love that.
6: Exactly.
3: Oh, well, I do have one of those, actually.
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1: 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If we hurry now, we can still make it.
0: 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I thought we were just going for a walk in the forest.
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path has been laced with anger in the past, but I laugh in the face of danger. I've been asked to embrace the stranger as I labor through the grass for the snakes for neighbors. Harassed cause of race relations, but I walk a straight path in a wasted nation. Secret agendas are pushed in places in an effort to suppress and to test my patience, but I'm an immovable object, ultimate victor in an unwinnable contest. They come past like a thief in the night, but my foundation run as deep as my height. The dark night fights villains trying to sabotage. You dressed in camouflage, but my grandma lost, standing firm like a camera pod. Fill the prescription like a doctor. No weapons formed against me shall prosper.

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1: Fellow adventurers, we have traveled the world together, raiding, dungeon slaying, dragons, and partying at every tavern we've come across.
2: I'll drink to that.
1: But I'm sure I speak for all of us when I say we need to address the issue of our bard.
0: Rumble. He's not very good.
3: Bard? Did somebody call my name? Is it time for a song? Well...
1: No, please.
4: Oh, please, no.
5: Your song.
1: Not that song again, Bard. You seem to only know one song, and you play it over and over.
3: But you all loved my song. Druid, just the other day, you said you liked my song.
1: They were just being polite, Bard.
3: But you're not Bardcore unless you live Bardcore. Isn't that what we're always saying?
5: Your sock.
4: I think what we're trying to say, dear Bard, is that we don't like it, and we'd like something new.
3: So instead of me, your faithful Bard, shredding the lute for which I have trained my entire life, you'd prefer what? Some sort of enchanted box that plays music from across the globe at the most spontaneous of whims?
4: I'd love that.
5: Exactly.
3: Oh, well, I do have one of those, actually.
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Hi, my name is Candace. I live in Eureka. I am a stay-home mom, and I enjoy listening to Case Look because it helps me listen to fresh new music that isn't dictated by my 2-year-old.

Good morning, good morning. I'm Irie Dina covering for the beautiful Sabina this morning. That was Spine by Maggie Lindemann. Up next, we've got Past Life, Lost in the Trees. And then after that, If Time Could Talk, Wesley Joseph, all coming up the first set of this 6 o'clock hour. Hope you're having a great morning so far here on KSLUG.

0: I don't know. I have the end there. It reminds me of a video game. Oh, I can talk today. Hi, good morning. We're going to go to commercial right now, but we'll be right back with more excellent music here on K-Slug.
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0: Good morning, I'm Ira Dina, covering for the beautiful Sabina this morning. Hope you're having a great one so far. In this next set of music, we're going to get into a cool job with telehealth. Purple, Yellow, Red, and Blue with Portugal the Man. Oh, one of my new most favoritist groups. Pierced Arrows with Hooray for the Riff Raff. And Try, Try, Try with Howdy, all coming up this next set here on K-Slug. Thanks for sticking with me.

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Next up, we've got Pierced Arrows by Hooray for the Riff Raff here on KSLA.

0: That one's called Try, Try, Try by Howdy. We're going to take a brief break and be right back with some more excellent music here on K-Slug.
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0: 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Just have a few left, so come on down. Next up, we're going to get into Not Broken with Toth, Not Your Fault, AWOL Nation, Selfish with Charlotte Day Wilson, and On My Knees, Rufus Du Sol, all coming up this next set here on K-Slug.

Not your fault, AWOL Nation. Reminds me of that scene with Robin Williams and Matt Damon. It's not your fault. It's not your fault. Anyhow, next up we've got Selfish with Charlotte Tableson up here next here on KSLA.

0: Armani's Rufus Du Sol. And we're going to take a brief break. We'll be right back after these super brief messages with some more awesome music here on KSLA.
1: 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Please join us Saturday, October 17th from 10 to 2 at the Humboldt County Library. 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

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It's that time of year again. We're preparing for cold, wet weather. And just like us, pests are doing the same. Now is a perfect time to get your home ready. 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
1: Ugh, I want something to do.
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5: 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The Joke with Dan Bay, Cannibal, Silver Sun Pickups, Hot Slav with Sylvan Esso, Devil's Haircut by Beck, Work Song by Hozier, and I Can't Stand the Rain and Peebles, all coming up this next set here on K-Slug. Then I'll see you on the flip side after 7 o'clock here with more of fun music, the weather report, and the Slug Festivities Guide, all coming up around 7:30 here on K-Slug.

That one's called Cannibal by the Silver Sun Pickups. I'm Ira Dina covering for the beautiful Sabina this morning. Hope you're having a great one so far. Next up, we're going to get into the Work Song by Hozier here on KSLUG.

You may not think that these two songs go together, but I actually do. Here's I Can't Stand the Rain from 1974. I didn't realize it was that vintage of a song. Here on KSLUG by Ann Peebles.

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0: Good morning, good morning. I'm Ira Dina covering for the beautiful Sabina this morning. I was ill, you were wrong by the Traitors. That was our first song for the 7 o'clock hour. Next up, we're going to get into Save Me some Sunshine by Rafferty. And then Hotel Big Special is the first set of our 7 o'clock hour. Then after a petite break, we're going to get into The Inkwell with Future Islands, Electric Feel with MGMT, Smile by Dreamer is Loma, and Dancing Shoes, The Arctic Monkeys, all coming up the first 24 minutes of this 7 o'clock hour. Then right around 7:30, I'll have the weather report along with the Slug Festivities Guide all coming up. So much to look forward to here on KSLUG.
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0: That was called Hotel by Big Special. Before that, we heard Save Me Some Sunshine. That was Rafferty, and we opened up the 7 o'clock hour with I Was Ill, You Were Wrong, The Traitors, and we're going to be right back after these super brief messages with some more awesome music here on KSLUG.
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4: Kitty cat. I'm walking around. Meow, meow, meow, meow, meow. Ah, yes, this home looks adequate. You there, human. This is my home, now feed me.
5: This is not your home, talking cat that I've never met before.
4: Of course it is. Ignore the collar. Tis a remnant of my former family, who I'll be going back to in a few days.
5: Okay, let's see here. 7078.
4: That does not sound like food.
5: Well, it's not. I'm putting information on Humboldt Paws Cause.
4: I didn't sign a release for that image. What is Paws Cause?
5: It's a website where community members can put up posts to let other folks know if they've lost or found a pet. 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
4: Oh, and what if I'm not really a cat?
5: What does that mean? Humboldt Paws Cause for owners of dogs, cats, turtles, bearded dragons, pigs, goats. You get the idea. If you ever lose or find a pet, go to HumboldtPawsCause.com and KSLUG will spread the word.
6: The Paws Cause is made possible thanks to Arcata Animal Hospital, Fin and Feather Pet Shop, Myrtle Avenue Veterinary Hospital, and the Blacksmith Shop.
0: I found a Humboldt Paws Cause to be so fulfilling as a DJ, even a substitute, because I get to announce some of the missing animals or the people or the animals that people have found out there on them streets. And then we get to reunite them with their human counterparts, which is so fulfilling, honestly, to announce one missing animal one day and then to see them reunited the next with their human counterparts is the best thing ever. Next up, let's get into the Inkwell with Future Islands, Electric Feel with MGMT, Smile with Dreamer is Loma, and Dancing Shoes with the Arctic Monkeys, all coming up this next set here on KSLUG.

0: That's Dancing Shoes by the Arctic Monkeys. Speaking of Arctic Monkeys, did you know that it got down to 33 degrees last night down in Garberville? Perfect segue, you guys, into the weather report brought to you today by 707 Pest Solution. Thank you so much, you guys, for helping us make it happen. Yeah, there's a frost advisory in effect until today at 8 o'clock this morning, Pacific Daylight Time. Plentiful sunshine, though, in Garberville after that with a high near... In Garberville, I'm trying to pronounce my words better. I got a full 8 hours of sleep last night, y'all. I was proud of myself for doing that. Plentiful sunshine, because every time I work the early shift, it's very, very difficult for me to sleep the night before, especially a full, complete, actual 8 hours. So I don't understand why I'm mumbling is what I'm trying to say. Plentiful sunshine, high near 80 degrees, winds out of the north at 5 to 10 miles per hour there in Garberville. Tonight in Garberville, we're looking at clear skies with a low of 46 degrees, winds light and variable. I bet you didn't think your weather report was going to be this discombobulated this morning. In Eureka, California today, we've got sunshine and a few clouds with a high of 61 degrees, winds out of the west-northwest at 5 to 10 miles per hour. Partly cloudy tonight in Eureka with a low near 45, winds light and variable. Then in Willow Creek, we're looking at a sunny high near 84 degrees today with winds light and variable. Tonight in Willow Creek, clear skies, light, low of 48, a low of 48 degrees with winds light and variable. In Crescent City today, we're looking at plentiful sunshine with a high near 62 degrees, winds out of the northwest at 5 to 10 miles per hour. Tonight, we're looking at clear skies in Crescent City. You could probably see all the stars in the sky. Skies, or the sky, rather. Why does it say skies? It's only one sky, right? Anyways, I'm sorry, I digress. Low of 49 in Crescent City, winds out of the southeast at 5 to 10 miles per hour. I do believe the coffee is kicking in, finally. Brookings today, we're looking at plenty of sunshine with a high of 73 degrees, winds light and variable. Tonight in Brookings, clear skies with a low of 53 with winds light and variable. There is a small craft advisory in effect until 11 p.m. Pacific Daylight Time today. North winds 10 to 20 knots with gusts up to 25, steep wind-driven seas 6 to 8 feet. The water south of Cape Blanco until 11 p.m. tonight. Gusty winds or steep seas could capsize or damage smaller vessels. Recreational boaters should remain in port. Commercial vessels should prepare for very steep seas and consider also remaining in port until the conditions improve. Thank you so much again to 707 Pest Solutions for making our weather report happen. We're going to take a petite break, and then we're going to get into the slug festivities guide right after that. So much to look forward to here on K-Slug. Thanks for sticking with me.
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0: Good morning, I'm Ira Dina covering for the beautiful Sabina this morning. I hope you're having a great one so far. It's just about that time, you guys, for the Slug Festivities Guide brought to you by Eureka Natural Foods, Eco Groovy Deals, and Club for Fitness. 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Spike Hellas, Normal Bias, and the Red Room DJs are all playing at the Miniplex at Richard Scott Tavern tonight, 7 p.m., $15, $10 if you're an early bird online. Spike Hellas is a Los Angeles-based electronic duo. They're known for their dark, experimental, industrial pop that blends 80s hip-hop, techno, and EBM. Last Dinosaurs Arcata Theater Lounge are playing tonight, 7 to 10 p.m. That's a $25 ticket. Australian indie rockers with multiple major festival credits to their name will make a stop by the ATL. Cruise Control, the Cowtown Sound at Lager Bar from 8 p.m. to 11 p.m., $5 to get in. Cruise Control are Portland-based purveyors of widely infectious jangle pop sound that recalls Big Star and the Velvet Underground. Adorni Fitness has fitness classes all day long for great pricing. Let's see what else is going on around town. The fall plants sale continues at the Mendocino Coast Botanical Gardens. Storytime at the park. You can see the event description at the website if you go to lostcoastoutpost.com. I don't know if I told you, but it's lovingly and locally known as Loco Lowdown. Satya Sky Yoga is happening at Freshwater Grange from 11 to noon today, only $10. Nature Storytime at Humboldt Coastal Nature Center from 2 to 3 today. That is free. Each week there is a short story, movement, activity, and art project for children and their caregivers to enjoy. So that sounds like a lovely time. Fortuna Pumpkin Patch is open today from 2 p.m. to 6 p.m. Back for 2026, there will be piglets, goats, and a large variety of pumpkins in every size, color, and purpose, carving, eating, or decorating. Spirit Line, if you get a dial tone, you probably got the wrong number at the Exit Theater from 4 to 5 p.m. today, only $10. Conversations on Altruism, 2026 to 2027 at, Maryland Park Nicely. The event description is all there on the website at the local lowdown. There's a link to click. Line dancing is happening at the Historic Eagle House tonight from 6 to 8 p.m. Comedy, Kara Smokey at Cali Planet from 7 p.m. Full Kara Fun Selection. Open mic tonight at Captain's Quarters. Cleo Birdseed, Cliff West, Land Sisters, Trinket all playing at Siren Songs Tavern tonight. Stand-up comedy is happening at Savage Henry Comedy Club. It's the longest-running comedy open mic on Humboldt County is back. Karaoke at Central Station is also happening 8 to midnight tonight. It's free for those 21 and over. So, yeah, Loco Lowdown, lostcoastoutpost.com/lowdown, and thank you so much for making the Slug Festivities Guide possible. Eureka Natural Foods, Eco Groovy Deals, and Club for Fitness. Thanks so much, you guys. Let's get into this next song, Dog Dribble, here by Get Down Services, here on Case Love.

That one's so pretty. It's called Master of None Beach House. We might have to get into that band a little bit. I really dug that song. Quiet Life is up next with Shame here on Caseline.

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0: There's just too much songs left in the 7 o'clock hour. Might see you there with Weird Nightmare and All Eyes on You, St. Lucia. Then I've got a great hot quad moment coming up for you right up at the top of the 8 o'clock hour here on K.

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1: Good morning. I'm Irene, covering for the beautiful Sabina this morning. It is 8 o'clock, top of the hour, and you know what that means. It's time for the Hot Quad Moment. 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Thanks so much, you guys, for helping us make it happen. Well, today I picked the Psychedelic Furs, you guys. They're an essential, of course, British post-punk and new wave band formed in London in 1977 by brothers Richard and Tim Butler, known for their signature blend of gritty, poetic, art rock, driving bass lines, and moody saxophone melodies. They emerged from the UK punk scene to achieve major international pop stardom. Following a series of spring and summer tour cancellations this year due to the bassist Tim Butler's undergoing triple bypass heart surgery, y'all, the legendary band has finally fully rescheduled their trek. They are back on the road for a highly anticipated fall 2026 U.S. tour alongside special guests We Are Scientists and Gary Newman. Oh, that's great. They, again, were founded in 1977. The band was propelled by Richard Butler's distinctive rasp in his voice, right? And then Tim Butler's foundational bass lines. The John Hughes breakthrough, while already well-respected for early alternative rock anthems like Love My Way and The Ghost in You, they exploded into the global mainstream in 1986, of course, when director John Hughes based his classic film Pretty in Pink around their 1981 song of the same name. I never knew that, you guys. It's amazing what we can learn in a day, right? Evolution and Hiatus. After moving into a more polished synth-pop sound in the late 80s, the band went on to a lengthy hiatus in 1992. During the 1990s, the Butler brothers formed the alternative rock outfit Love Spit Love. The Furs officially reformed as a premier touring act in 2000. In 2020, they defied expectation by releasing Made of Rain, their first studio album in 29 years, which earned widespread critical acclaim and modern chart success. So they're going to actually be in Rockland, California on the 29th, in Napa on the 30th, Menlo Park on the November 1st and 2nd, Fresno, California, November 4th. Then they're going out to Vegas on November 6th. Back in Del Mar, Riverside, Oxnard, Huntington Beach between the 11th and the 16th of November. So try to catch those dates if you want. Or if you're going to be down towards Phoenix towards Thanksgiving around the 19th, they're playing down there. So lots to look forward to. And then looking ahead to 2027 following their U.S. fall dates, the Furs are scheduled to take a short break before heading out for a multi-city U.K. run in 2027, followed by a massive co-headlining spring 2027 U.S. tour alongside Living Color, C-O-L-O-U-R. So, yeah, lots to look forward to with the Psychedelic Furs. I just wanted to hear the old songs. I didn't realize that they were actually going back on tour. So, lucky for us. And then thank you so much again to Living Styles, Cal Poly School, Humboldt School of Business, and Liberty Fitness, as well as Stu's Brews, for making the Hot Quad Moment possible. Here is Psychedelic Furs, Love My Way.

Hot Club moment, The Ghost in You. What I didn't realize is, yeah, these are all super hits. Let's see if this next one is as well that I know this one. I know the last one is for sure. You all are going to know that one. But let's see. This one's called Heartbreak Beat here on KSLA. Hot Club moment.

pretty and pink, isn't she? Psychedelic Furs, just love them. Before that, we heard Heartbreak Beat. That was actually take three. And that was indeed a super hit. I was up in the studio dancing to that one. The Ghost in You, the Psychedelic Furs before that, of course, and Love My Way started the Hot Quad moment and the 8 o'clock hour, and that's set. And we're going to go to commercial break. But before we do, I just wanted to thank Living Styles, Cal Poly Humboldt School of Business, Liberty Fitness, and

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4: Good morning, good morning. I'm Iridina, covering for the beautiful Sabina this morning. Staring into the static, I saw The Shape of You is up next. How do they know? That's my favorite, newest song to say out loud. Just be, I love the title. It's just actual, total poetry. Anywho, by Crasher up next here on KSLUG. I'm so excited.

0: for the Wicked, Cage the Elephant, Big Up Wicked, and Heaven Crew all over the world. You know, if you know. We'll be right back after these super brief messages with some more awesome music here on KSLUG.
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6: Hello from the crew at Bell & Hook. 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
0: Good morning, good morning. I'm Ira Dina, covering for the beautiful Sabina this morning. I hope you're having a great one so far. It's just about that time, you guys, for the wild card pick, and it's brought to you by Greenwired, Bell & Hook, Satori Wellness, as well as Mad River Gardens Nursery. Thanks so much, you guys, for helping us make it happen. The song is called A Question of Time, and the group is called Sonic Boom and Panda Bear. It's been 4 years since Pete Kember, a.k.a. Sonic Boom, and Noah Lennox, a.k.a. Panda Bear, released their debut, Reset. Though defined by, that's funny, it's an inside joke with me and my partner about the word reset. Anyways, though defined by solo projects as well as by work with Spaceman 3 and Animal Collective, the Sonic Boom Panda Bear collaboration adds a new dimension to the individual neo-psychedelic narratives. As much as the case of Reset, listening to A Question of When is akin to peering into a kaleidoscope. Bits of new and recycled elements constitute fresh-sounding musical ideas, reflections on the current concerning state of the world. The cure for pain comes with hypnotic music, which combines a sober take on things and escapist travel motifs. The opening, Never Given In, with its undulating bass, evokes Lord Knows Best by Dirty Beaches, a former product of a similarly, retromaniac, Taiwanese-Canadian producer Alex Zhang Hung Tai. It seems that Sonic Boom and Panda Bear simultaneously deny the concept of time as well as pay respect to it. They invoke the spirits and connect the dots of the past through what is described in the release as, this is hard to say, canonically Uncool. CanonicaLly. Uncool. Instruments, pedal steel, yodeling, steel drums, and the harp. Who knew the latter would be disqualified so much? Along with an array of new sounds, a question of when, borrowed some from the previous release, take Kember's modular synth emulating a spacecraft on Be the Bridge. In keeping with this title, a reference to the Multidisciplinary Association for Psychedelic Studies, the record certainly provides a firm connective tissue between discrete musical ideas. Calypso, country, 50s crooning style, all wrapped in a shimmering foil of quirky kraut psychedelia, which define the careers of both artists. Whether it's an endorphin explosion on Revive Him, emanating the Portuguese sunlight through the dense wall of sound, or the Spaceman 3 meets new chant, something like dreaming, a question of when induces a dreamlike and unhinged state. So without further ado, here is a question of when, and it is Panda Bear and Sonic Boom here on Caseload.
8: It's the wild card pick.

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1: Hope you enjoyed that wildcard pick brought to you by Greenwire, Bell & Hook, Satori Wellness, and Mad River Gardens Nursery. That was a wonderful A Question of Time, and that was Panda Bear and Sonic Boom, in case you want to go cop that or go listen to that somewhere else. Next up, we've got The Bucket, Kings of Leon, here on Kiss Love.

0: Yeah.
1: Groovy. Okay. That just ended really super abruptly. Anywho, awkward. We'll be right back after these super brief messages with at least one more song in this 8 o'clock hour here on KSLUG.
2: 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Here's what's happening. Planning Commission. The Eureka Planning Commission has taken a look at the new psychiatric building project at 5th and J downtown and unanimously found that it is consistent with the general plan. It will be a two-story, nearly 22,000 square foot building with a 16-bed inpatient unit. Full details on this at Lost Coast Outpost. Earthquake and tsunami preparedness. Here's a chance to get better prepared for earthquakes and tsunamis. The city of Eureka is hosting a free earthquake and tsunami preparedness workshop Wednesday evening from 5:30 to 7:30 at the Wharfinger Building on Marina Way. Local emergency preparedness experts will share important steps to take to be ready. Again, that's 5:30 to 7:30 Wednesday evening at the Wharfinger Building. 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
1: We've just got time for one more song. It's Charlie Needs... It's by Charlie Needs Braces. It's called This Land, that I'll see on the flip side after 9 o'clock here on KSLUG.

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0: feature.
1: Part out. Squirts. Good morning, good morning. I'm Irie Dina covering for the lovely Sabina this morning. That was Eat Your Heart Out by Scorch. Next up, we've got Signs with Block Party here on KSL.

0: That one's called The Way She Looks. 2 feet. I think I said it yesterday, but it reminds me of like Police, Ghost in the Machine era type thing. Yes, we'll be right back after these super brief messages with some more awesome music here on KSLA.
1: Hi, I'm Will Harling, director of the Mid-Klamath Watershed Council. 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
0: Safety meetings are a crucial part of the Humboldt culture. If you know, you know. And yeah, Ree Marie's on this afternoon from 3 to 7 after What Happens Next with Del Cooper. That happens from 10 a.m. to 3 p.m. with Del Cooper. What Happens Next? In the meantime, let's get into Outlast with Racing Mount Pleasant here on KSLA.

We're going to be friends, the White Stripes, here on K-Slug. Next up, we've got Doing Good with Milky Chance here on K-Slug.

0: ammunition by spelling with three L's, S-P-E-L-L-L-I-N-G, because I don't know why, but that I find that hilarious. before we go to commercial break, I just wanted to mention to you that HumboldtPawsCause.com is an excellent resource in case you've lost your animal or you've happened to find somebody else's animal out there on them streets. And we got to thank the Blacksmith Shop as well as the Arcata Animal Hospital, Myrtle Avenue Veterinary Hospital, as well as Fin and Feather Pet Shop for helping us make the HumboldtPawsCause.com moment happen. What we do is we announce the missing animals over the four sister radio stations that are Lost Coast Communications, which includes here, K-Slug, K-Hum, The Point, and The Lounge. And then we also have a dedicated HumboldtPawsCause.com page where you can actually download a poster and disseminate it around your neighborhood. And then you can also put it, it also ends up on the Facebook page as well. So it's a lot of distribution for, in hopes of reuniting the furry friends with their human counterparts. For instance, there is a found cat. She's a cute little young one named, we don't know her name. She's a brown and black tabby. She's off of St. Louis Road in Arcata, found on Monday the 12th, found wandering in the parking lot of the Hinar Hu Mulek Humboldt student housing. Male, I think, but didn't get a super clear look. Buff and black tabby with broad stripes and green eyes. If you're missing an animal like that, it's probably still wandering around the parking lot because it looked like they were not able to take it in, which is unfortunate, but it's also, you know, reality sometimes. There's a found dog, black and brown, off of Little Fairfield Street in Eureka, the 4400 block on Sunday. There's a flea collar with no tags. Get in touch with Sunny if you're missing a dog of this nature. Cute little black dog with little blonde eyebrows and little blonde cheeks. And then there's also news of a reunited cat named Purr. She's a tabby with white spots. She's about 8 years old off of Casker Street in McKinleyville. She was missing since Monday, October 12th, but has been reunited since. And that's proof in the pudding, y'all, that HumboldtPawsCause.com really does work. And we got to thank Myrtle Avenue Veterinary Hospital, Arcata Animal Hospital, Fin and Feather Pet Shop, as well as the Blacksmith Shop located on 455 Main Street in Ferndale. And they have the funniest commercial ever. You got to hear it. And we'll be right back after these commercials here with some more fun music here on K-Slug.
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0: Good morning, I'm Iridina covering for the beautiful Sabina this morning. Get to Choose by Dirt Buyer is up next, and then Zero with Yeah Yeah Yeahs. In the middle, White Lies, and then Puffer, Cautious Clay, all coming up this next set here on Case Love.

I remember I worked for Sony Music, actually, fun fact, back in New York City on Madison Avenue. Remember when the Yeah Yeah Yeahs came out? It was kind of a big deal. That was called Zero. Next up, we've got In the Middle with White Lies here on Caseload. So

0: Puffer, Cautious Clay. We're going to be right back after these brief messages with some more awesome music here on Case Lug.
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4: 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Whoa.
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5: 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See?

0: 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It's kind of a new thing.
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4: Well, it's come to that portion of the morning that I dislike the most. It's when I have to say my goodbye, my fond farewell, my bid, my adieu, my until next time, my hasta la próxima, a prochain temps, and all that jazz, and all that jazz. And pass the controls over to Dale Cooper with what happens next here at 10 o'clock on the dot. And he's going to take you on a musical sonic journey through space, time, and sound with a encyclopedia full of knowledge in his brain and on his lips. So look forward to that, everybody. In the meantime, let's get into Scratchers with Juliana Hatfield here on K-Slug. Then Cousins Vampire Weekend, and if we have time, Happy For You La Pêche here on K-Slug.

your morning, you guys. I really appreciate all your love and support. You can feel all your love coming through the airwaves. I hope you can feel my love coming right back at you. This is Irie Dean. I'm signing off. Until next time, take care of yourselves and take care of one another. Del Cooper's going to take over the controls with what happens next here on Case Love.

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Don't forget that K-Slug modulates on both frequencies. We are your new music headquarters, KSLG FM Arcata. How goes it, everybody? Thank you for tuning in to What Happens Next with me, Little Lord Fauntleroy, a.k.a. Dale Cooper. Now that I host this here show, it's What Happens Next. Thank you so much for tuning in to a midweek doldrums edition of the show. You got something to pick us up out of the doldrums on, like, request Wings of Destiny? Give me a call and request a song. Or tell us what's going on out there, 707-722-5754. I kind of know what's going on. At 12 o'clock today, we're going to hear some sweet brooding stuff out of Ireland, a new one from a really sweet Irish band that has their debut record coming out soon at the end of the month. We will sample some brooding stuff out of Ireland. It is Wednesday, after all. What up, Wednesday babies? I am one of you. When Wednesday's children are full of woe, they say, so why not hear some brooding stuff from Ireland today for Rock Around the World? Oh, but, you know, okay, but Wednesdays, we're going to switch that up from being like Wednesday's children are going to be less full of woe and more full of like a Keanu Reeves style woe, because we've got tickets to give away. That's right. We've got a winner that's going to be chosen. We are going to wrap up our Humboldt Roller Derby ticket giveaway. I'm going to close the contest in about 2 hours. So at 12 o'clock, we will close our Instagram and Facebook posts. So you've got two more hours, your 2 hour warning. This is it. Get to our Facebook and Instagram. Check out our post about Humboldt Roller Derby. It is pinned at the top of the page. And put roll in the comments. Everybody who does is going to be added to the prize drawing, and I'm going to choose a random winner coming up here like at the end of my show sometime after the 12 o'clock hour. May the odds be ever in your favor. Thank you to everybody who has taken to our social media and Instagram, KSLG FM. Hopefully you're following along. Drop roll in the comments, and that will get you added into the contest. Get involved, everybody. All right, so winners shall be chosen, spears shall be shaken, shields shall be splintered. What's up? Okay, scratch those last two, but we are going to choose a winner. Speaking of, let's get into the set. Let's kick it off with Pines, Chosen Ones.

0: Chateau, that's a new one from Matt Bullard, who goes by Earl, a.k.a. URL. That was off of, you pronounce that Earl. That was off his sophomore EP, the bedroom indie pop artist, originally out of Orlando, now making indie pop out of New York. You can find that one on his new record, Collect Calls to Heaven. And we heard the latest Temper Trap jam right before that. Lucky Dimes kicking it off with Chosen Ones from Pines out of Australia, teaming up with a Sydney vocalist named Klypso for that new one-off, or no, it's a single off their new new EP, which collects their previous two EPs and throws some other jams on it, and they call it Sun Dancer. It's 93.1, 94.5. We are K-Slug, and you might be our Humboldt Roller Derby ticket winner, and you'll find out later this afternoon, but you still got a couple hours until 12 o'clock to take to our social media post. Find our post about the Humboldt Roller Derby game that's coming up on October 17th, that's this Saturday, and drop roll in the comments, and I'm whoever does that is going to be entered into our prize drawing, and I'm going to choose winners later this afternoon. We're going to close the contest on Facebook and Instagram at noon, so you've got less than 2 hours. Take to the interwebs, everybody, and type like the wind. Type roll in the comments, and that'll get you entered into the prize drawing. All right, let's move on, shall we? What are we going to do? Okay, speaking of My Name is Earl, we're going to get into a band after break. That's Molly Hamilton and Robert Earl Thomas, who work as a construction worker and a server in a restaurant. They're also in a band. Anybody know what that band is? You'll find out when we get back.
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7: And we are back with something new from Widow's Peak. Widow's Peak is married with their first kid, and they're writing all about it on their new record, Roses, your soft cover.

It's called Melt. Widows Speak right before that with Soft Cover, laying down the kind of folky, jangly vibe we're into right now. And we're going to go further into the desert, and we are going to melt into the orchestral album that is Beck's new record, Ride Lonesome. If you're a fan of Beck's late 90s record Mutations, the one that came out in the early 2000s, Sea Change, followed it up with Morning Phase, this is the companion record to all of those. This is the same people and musicians that he teamed up with to do like the strings and all the different ornate instruments that accompany him on this one. Same people who were on Morning Phase and Sea Change and like that. This one is probably one of the more beat driven songs on the record. A lot of it is just kind of lifts you up and drops you off adrift in a sea of like swirling strings and like lightly plucked acoustic. Not a lot of super beat driven songs on here. This one kind of reminds me of the Golden Age, which is the very first song off of Sea Change, but it's almost like Golden Age 2.0. It's Beck's Ride Lonesome.

0: 93.1 K-Slug.
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4: All right, kicking off the set with Melina Duterte, a.k.a. Jay Som, who was pretty busy this past year, co-producing La La La La's latest record, co-producing Hatchie's latest record, and making her own. Here's a track from it. It's Cards on the Table.

1040 to 1 on Wednesday, if you can believe it. And you're listening to Humboldt County's live and local indie radio station. Top of the set was Jay Somm's Cards on the Table. Then we went into Boyhood, born out of the Ontario punk rock scene, now leaning into that vintage rock and roll sound that's so hot right now on their latest single, Loner, for fans of like King Tuff and stuff like that. Just got into some Aussie indie pop from Egoism. That was a track called Front Door from their debut full-length record that came out last year. It was called And To Go Nowhere. All right, so that is, they started out as a trio of Olive Rush, who is like the vocalist and guitarist, and Scout Eastmint, who also does vocals and guitar. And they were a duo for a long time with like a drum machine, added drummer Adam Holmes, and now they're a fully fledged power trio. And I was trying to find if they were related at all to this next band I'm going to play, Swap Meet, who is out of Adelaide, Australia. Couldn't find anything super substantial that connected the two bands, except I went to SoYoungMagazine.com for their interview and article about Swap Meet. And guess who took the publicity photo? Olive Rush from Egoism. So I guess the scene is smaller than you might think there. It's a small world, and man, but so many of those bands are coming out of this part of Australia. And Swap Meet's debut record, Mount Zero, sounds like they've been around for a long, long time. It is dreamy yet super dynamic. It's kind of slacker rock and slowcore. If you're a fan of stuff that gets kind of twee but then gets kind of fuzzy and ripping, this one is for you. I keep thinking of like Feeble Little Horse's latest record, Bit Not. If you're into that, you'd probably dig this one from Swap Meet. Here's I Know.

0: Fantagram, that is In My Head, and you can find that on the deluxe version of their new record, Memory of a Day. Remember, slugs, it's a Wednesday, and when you're deep in the midweek doldrums, just remember that it's Satori Wellness. 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Time for a break. A little punk rock out of Lawrence, Kansas coming up.
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This is What Happens Next with me, Dale Cooper. And here we go, busting down the doors into the 11 o'clock hour. We are on the road towards rocking around the world. We're going to get into some really sweet, brand new and oh-so-brooding stuff out of Ireland from a band called Craw Cree, which you can spell as C-R-A-C-R-O-I. I believe that is Gaelic for damnation of the heart or vexation of spirit. How perfect is that for the midweek doldrums edition of Rock Around the World, which is how we kick off the afternoon every day at 12 o'clock high noon, and that's where we are going today. We're heading over to Ireland. If you're fans of Fontaine's D.C. and stuff, you'd probably be fans of this record. It's a sweet one. What else is going on? Oh, that's right. No big deal or anything, but we've got a ticket giveaway, the final hour right now of our ticket giveaway, 60 more minutes before I bring the hammer down. And what I mean by bringing the hammer down is closing the contest on Facebook and Instagram. So just go to Facebook and Instagram, comment roll in the comments about our roller derby post. Everybody who does is going to be entered into the prize drawing, and I'm going to choose a random winner today, sometime after the 12 o'clock hour, but we're going to close the contest in about 60 minutes. So take to the interwebs if you haven't already, and hit up our Facebook and Instagram, KSLG FM, and drop roll in the comments if you would like to go see the next doubleheader for the Humboldt Roller Derby League, which is coming up on the 17th. That's this Saturday. It's their penultimate game of the season. There's only two left, so get involved with this one or the next one on the 21st. You can always get your tickets online at HumboldtRollerDerby.com. You can always get your tickets in real life for realsies, as they say, at Still in Eureka and at Wildberries, or just go to our social media, comment roll, and then stick around for an email if you win, because we are going to choose a random winner today. You just got into Citizen Halcyon Blues. That is the name of the new record from the Ohio Midwest emo band who ruled the day back in the mid-2000s, and now they're all grown up and their music has followed suit. But I don't know, Halcyon Blues, it's a beautiful color, but I'm more of a Shields Green kind of a man. You know what I mean? Shields Green is the name of Art Deco's new record out on the 23rd. Here's the second single from it, Disappear Here.

0: New one from Freak Slug. That is the solo bedroom indie pop project of Xenia Genovese from Manchester, Girl Intentions, inspired by Girl Interrupted. That is a sweet single from her sophomore full-length record that's out now. It's called Amulet. And Freak Slug is a fantastic thing when it's a bedroom indie pop artist out of Manchester. A Freak Slug is not so great when it's a literal freakishly large slug that got that way because it got into some household hazardous waste that you didn't dispose of properly. How dare you? But you, if you are a resident of Humboldt County, please take stuff like chlorine, hydraulic fluid, stuff from under the sink or in the garage that you're just too scared to touch, any sort of household cleaners or antifreeze, batteries, both your car batteries and your household batteries. You know you've got a thing full of batteries and you've been wanting to do something, and that something should be take them to the hazardous waste facility. It's run by the Humboldt Waste Management Authority, and it's on West Hawthorne Street. Take all of that stuff, motor oil, cooking oil, paint thinners, if you've got spent like fluorescent lamps or spent fire extinguishers. This, all of that stuff goes here too. That's the hazardous waste facility. We're on this together. It's illegal to throw that stuff in the curbside waste bins, and it's really gnarly to leave around your house because your pets, your kids, it can get into it and can leach into the environment, and that's no good. That's no good at all. That's no way to live. Take that stuff to the hazardous waste facility, please, and thank you. It is 11:15. I feel like we should take a little break. Ages and Ages, Conscious Pilot, Dope, Lemon, and we all coming up, and we'll be rocking in Ireland in just about 45 minutes. Stick around, it's Case Look.
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4: I'm a kitty cat, a fancy kitty cat. I'm walking around. Meow, meow, meow, meow, meow. Ah, yes, this home looks adequate. You there, human! This is my home, now feed me!
5: This is not your home, talking cat that I've never met before.
4: 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Ignore the collar. Tis a remnant of my former family, who I'll be going back to in a few days.
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5: Well, it's not. I'm putting information on Humboldt PawsCause.
4: I didn't sign a release for that image. What is PawsCause?
5: It's a website where community members can put up posts to let other folks know if they've lost or found a pet. You can put up a picture, last place seen, contact information, and when all that's done online, you can print out missing or found posters and put them around your neighborhood.
4: Oh, and what if I'm not really a cat?
5: What does that mean? Humboldt PawsCause, for owners of dogs, cats, turtles, bearded dragons, pigs, goats. You get the idea. If you ever lose or find a pet, go to HumboldtPawsCause.com and CaseLug will spread the word.
0: The PawsCause is made possible thanks to Arcata Animal Hospital, Finn and Feather Pet Shop, Myrtle Avenue Veterinary Hospital, and the Blacksmith Shop.

Rebounder, a little dance floor jam from NYC. Downtown People is the title track of their upcoming debut record, which is out on November 16th. That is the band embracing the chaos of the city and making something good about it. The uptown people want to live downtown. The downtown people want to live even more downtown. The members of Rebounder are just trying to find a good seat at a restaurant, which is impossible. All right, so that one, they're embracing the big city life. Gently Tender, on the other hand, is getting into something completely different. Gently Tender is out of the UK. This one is off a record lamenting development in general. This is off their record. This Was Once Fields, a Mound, a Field from Gently Tender.

0: You thought sax was coming back in a big way, but you forgot about the wood flutes, and Gently Tender is reminding you that they exist on that track called A Mound, A Field. That one off of their new record, which came out this past May, called This Was Once Fields. If you are into that kind of sound, you'll probably be into the brooding sound we're going to get into out of Ireland. We've got a sweet band up called Craw Cree, who have a new record coming out soon. At the end of the month, we'll dig into three of their singles for Rock Around the World. When we get back, something from Conscious Pilot, Interpol, Dope Lemon's going to kick things off. And if you want to throw in a request in there, let me know, 722-5754.
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4: His slime trail.
3: We're closing in on him. 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
3: No, we're in Arcata.
4: No, like Eureka, I found. 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
3: But we've got him in Arcata.
4: How is he everywhere?
5: How could Sluggy be in multiple places at once? With K-Slug's Halloween Slug Hunt. Here's how you play. We'll have an image of Sluggy posted up at a few participating local businesses. Follow the instructions on the image when you visit the store and you'll be entered in for a chance to win a prize. Make sure you follow our Facebook and Instagram at KSLGFM to find out where locations will be. The Slug Hunt starts October 19th and ends the 25th. Winners will be chosen the following Monday. Thank you to Bell Star, Eco Groovy Deals, the North Coast Co-op, and Proud Dragon for making the Halloween Slug Hunt possible.

That's Dope Lemon, formerly of Angus and Julia Stone. That is Angus Stone doing his solo Dope Lemon stuff, Derby Raceway, coming off a 2023 record called Kimo Sabe. Oh, speaking of Derby Raceway, shall I remind everybody that it's closed. The contest is closed. Sabina, close the contest. So we have got all of our entrants in for our Humboldt Bay Roller Derby ticket giveaway. Thank you to everybody who participated. I am going to choose the random winner. I'm going to stoke somebody who's looking to go to the upcoming Humboldt Roller Derby doubleheader for free. I'll choose that winner later this afternoon, sometime like during the 1 o'clock hour. What do you say? We'll set it in stone. It's a date. But if you do not get chosen, remember you can still get your tickets at Still in Eureka, Wildberries in Arcata, and online. You can always get your tickets and check out the details and learn how to get involved. 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All right, let's keep it rolling. Here's Block Party teaming up with Kenny Hoopla.

Conscious Pilot, Built to Please, a track from their new record, Human Poultry. So that is a little taste of what's going on in Glasgow right now. In about 13 minutes exactly, we're going to hear a little taste of what's going on in Cork, Ireland with Craw Cree, a sweet band that's about to put out their 11-song debut on the 30th. And we've got three of those tracks coming up for your listening pleasure. If you're into brooding Irish tunes, stick around for the 12 o'clock hour. All right, let's hear one more dispatch out of New York. It's Interpol's new one.

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6: Bard? Did somebody call my name? Is it time for a song? Well...
7: No, please.
8: Oh, please, no.
9: You're a sock.
4: Not that song again, Bard. You seem to only know one song, and you play it over and over.
6: But you all loved my song. Druid, just the other day, you said you liked my song.
4: They were just being polite, Bard.
6: But you're not Bardcore unless you live Bardcore. Isn't that what we're always saying?
9: You're a sock.
8: I think what we're trying to say, dear Bard, is that we don't like it, and we'd like something new.
6: So instead of me, your faithful Bard, shredding the lute for which I have trained my entire life, you'd prefer what? Some sort of enchanted box that plays music from across the globe at the most spontaneous of whims?
10: Sure. Yeah, I'd actually love that.
11: Exactly.
6: Oh, well, I do have one of those, actually.
12: 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You're tuned into Rock Around the World.
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We're Case Lug, KSLG-FM Arcata. Thanks for tuning in to What Happens Next with me, Dale Cooper. What's up, everybody, and welcome to the afternoon. You just heard Floor with Kick It, and we are going to kick it in Cork, Ireland today because we've got to rock around the world. It's our mission every day to kick off the 12 o'clock hour, and we've got a really rad, oh-so-brooding debut to get into, and we can only get into it with our awesome sponsors. 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Could not do this without your generous support. And what I mean do this, I mean head over to Cork, Ireland to dig into some sweet stuff from a band called Craw Cree, spelled C-R-A-C-R-O-I, Craw Cree, which is Irish Gaelic for vexation of spirit or torment of the heart or just heartache. It's super rad. This is post-punky. It's gothy. It's oh-so-brooding. It's a little synthy. Vocals remind me a lot of Interpol or like classic Interpol influence bands that influence Interpol, like Joy Division and stuff like that. It's a killer one. So I first heard of these dudes last year when they put out some of their first singles, and they've been dropping new singles ever since this past summer leading up to the release of their debut record, which is out on the 30th of this month. It's called, pardon me if you speak Irish Gaelic, Tá Bron Orm, which apparently is Irish for sadness is on me. It's oh so very Irish. And it takes a lot of inspirado thematically from like the post-apocalyptic visions of movies and war movies and stuff from the 80s. We're talking like Threads. Anybody ever seen Threads? Stay away from Threads. It's like a UK drama that was made for television about the nuclear fallout if it ever happened. It's like the bleakest thing you'll ever see. And I'm like a horror movie aficionado, and that thing is gnarly. It's always at the top of the list of just brutal dystopian works. So that is actually one of the names of the tracks on the record, but they are using that to talk about the stuff that's going on today, their dystopian visions that they kind of were inspired by, like woven together with today's existential crisis. Pretty sweet. And they do it all in this kind of like really sweet kind of like post-punky, gothy, synthy way. So we're going to kick it up. We'll just follow the trajectory of the singles, and we'll kick it off with the single they released this past August. Here's Craw Cree out of Cork, Ireland with Lord of the Wild.

And we are currently rocking in Cork, Ireland, as we rock around the world with a sweet band called Craw Cree, C-R-A-C-R-O-I, two words, which means vexation of the heart, or just heartache, if you would, in Irish Gaelic. We are listening to three songs off of their 11 debut effort, which is called, okay, again, pardon me, Irish Gaelic speakers, Tá Bron Árum, which is Irish Gaelic for Sadness Is On Me. It's their debut, which is coming out on the 30th of this month, and it's going to be a bleak but beautiful record that's going to be perfect for a Halloween listen. This is one of my favorite takes on, like, modern dark wave and post-punk stuff. I absolutely love it. It's got that kind of classic, like, Joy Division slash Interpol vocals, but it's bleak, but there's still something new and energetic about it. It's not just, it's not a slog. You know what I mean? The whole record is rad. We just heard a track called Black Snow. Before that, Lord of the Wild. And the last one we're going to hear, are all kind of like dystopian, apocalyptic inspired, but they turn that into some really sweet, gothy, dark wave. For fans of Sisters of Mercy, The Cult, they specifically call out Grave Pleasures and Heroes de Silencio. You will probably be into this record if you're into that kind of stuff. It's super atmospheric. It's really synthy. It's really gothy. It's oh so angsty. Once again, you can find them online at cracroyofficial.bandcamp.com. 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You get to get your hands on the full length record on the 30th of this month. Here's one more track from the Cork, Ireland band Craw Cree. Here is Just Another Day.

0: All right, it's kind of like my new favorite band just from listening to those three tracks in a row. That's everything I want to hear from a kind of dark, wavy, gothy band. That was Craw Cree out of Cork, Ireland, C-R-A-C-R-O-I. Just Another Day was the track you just heard. Before that, Black Snow and Lord of the Wild. All three were the first singles off of their upcoming 11-song debut record, which is called Ta Bra Orm, which is Irish Gaelic for Sadness Is On Me. And oh, you're going to be so stoked to be oh so sad with Craw Cree. It's a perfect Halloween listen. That record is coming out on the 30th of this month. A perfect Halloween listen if you are a new waver, gothy, post-punker, dark wave dude who digs stuff like Sisters of Mercy or The Cult or anything in between. That one was almost like Wolf Parade adjacent. Pretty sweet stuff. We can only do that with the help of our sponsors, and we're going to hear a word from them right now, and then we'll hear from Big Special, Wishy, and Yatzeen.
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6: And her man.
5: Shut up.
0: Oh, Jeffrey. Did you

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some tiptoes. I've heard you've got a dog, and he's been through the throes, and he has a few answers for you.

Does anybody dig that song as much as me? I really like that one. Big Special's Slug Life, my favorite track off of their latest record, record a number 3 for the UK duo, which is called Oh Joy. All right, well, let's get into something else. Speaking of Slug Life, Yatsen is Nicholas Galenin out of Sitka, Alaska. He was given the name Yael Yatsen after surviving a gnarly boating accident by his father, taking the latter half of that Yatsen, which means be alive, as his musical moniker. Here is In Chin Hut featuring Ashley Young.

0: And that's Wishy giving us a taste of the Indianapolis scene right now with their track called Love Sick. That's off their brand new record, Nature's Pill, that just came out on the 2nd of this month. You've got it tuned in to your local indie music headquarters. We are K-Slugums. I am Dale Cooper, and I'm not a weatherman, but I play one every day at around 12:30. Let's see what nature has in store for us out there right now. In this, your Wednesday midweek doldrums slug forecast made possible thanks to support from 707 Pest Solutions. 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All right, I've heard tell of a blue sky out there. Let me consult the Oracle, a.k.a. the National Weather Service, here on the interwebs, and we'll start up on Brookings, Oregon, on the southern Oregon coast, and work our way down. What up, Brookings, Oregonians? You were looking at a beautiful day. It should be sunny all day long. Highs of around 69. Pause for laughter. Low of 52, should be foggy, and then you're back up to the mid-70s tomorrow. Crescent City, looking at a high of 62, should be nice and sunny. Stay clear into the evening, get down to around 50, and you're back up tomorrow to a high of almost 70 degrees and a nice sunny day. Looking beautiful on the north coast. High of 64 for Arcata, high of 60 for Eureka, both looking at lows of around 51 degrees. Should be clear on the Eureka side, should be a little foggier. Should be clear on the Arcata side, a little foggier down in Eureka. Town should be a sunny day for both on Thursday. Lolita, where are you at? Ferndale, you were looking at a high of 63, sunny just like the rest of the bay, mostly clear tonight, lows in the 50s, high of 72 and sunny tomorrow. It's looking like a beautiful Thursday. All right, Willow Creek, you are being spared triple digits for most of the week. It looks like high of 88 today. It's going to be clear and sunny. Get down to around 49 degrees for the low tonight. It's going to be clear and super sunny and hot tomorrow. High of 95 on Thursday, forecast for 94 and 85 on Friday and Saturday. Let's see. Garberville checking in with a high of 85. Going to be clear and sunshine all day long. Mostly clear tonight. Some clouds in the sky. It's going to get down to the mid-40s tonight before it's back up to 95 degrees for Thursday and Friday for Garberville. 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I've got some musical solutions for you coming up from Kelsey Liu and Franz Ferdinand.
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0: One Day from Future Islands, wrapping up the set that also included After Clang, Franz Ferdinand, and we kicked it off with Kelsey Lu's Running to Pain. All right, there can only be one winner, and I'm going to choose the winner for our ticket giveaway for the upcoming Humboldt Roller Derby game right now. Allow me a few minutes to get things together. The flames for Case Lug's Bubbling Cauldron of Truth and Justice, a.k.a. the Salad Bowl, from which I'm going to draw the names I can't find. So I got to figure out how I'm going to choose the winner, but I'm going to do that because it's the one thing I have to do today. So we're going to choose a winner, and I will announce the winner, and we will we'll email you too as well, but I'll announce the winner after we get into the 1 o'clock hour. Wesley Joseph coming up after a quick break. It's Case Lug.
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1: I'm not trying to be mean or any of that. 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

Dream More Vivid from Silver Liz, and the outro to that song as a DJ feels like it would fit perfectly to the intro to Afterlife from Last Dinosaurs. And if you were dreaming of seeing the Last Dinosaurs live, you can tonight. The Aussie band is in town. Last Dinosaurs playing at the Arcata Theater Lounge tonight. Doors at 7 o'clock, show at 8. Get involved. It looks like there's still tickets. It's an all-ages show. So dig into that if you want to see a rad band all the way here from Australia. Last Dinosaurs playing at the Arcata Theater Lounge.

0: Fat Dog with something brand new. Call it what you want. That one's off their latest record, Cancel Me. Quote, I'm tired. So are the people who have been working oh so diligently and round the clock to get the new Ink People Center for the Arts headquarters up and running. But that doesn't stop them from getting into the last few home stretch work parties. Check out the Ink People Center for the Arts Instagram. I'm just checking out their flyer they just put out a little bit ago. Home stretch work parties at the new Ink People building, which is right there at 535 5th Street on the main drag in Eureka. So if you want to get involved, show up on Thursday the 15th, noon to 4. Another opportunity to get involved on Friday the 16th from 10 to 3 and Saturday. So there's Thursday, Friday, Saturday work parties. Pizza and snacks provided. Check out the Instagram page for Ink People Center for the Arts. Looks like they're planned for their grand opening, which is coming up on Saturday, I believe. Ribbon Cutting Festival at 5. That's right. So this is just putting the last finishing touches on the new Ink People headquarters before the grand opening, which is coming up at 5 o'clock on the 17th. That will be rad. If you want to get involved, check out the Ink People Center for the Arts social media pages. And answer the call, everybody. I will too if you give me a call with a request. 707-722-5754. Something new from Sylvan Esso. My favorite from their latest record is coming up next.
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Sylvan Esso, Bringing the Hammer Down. It's a sledge off their new record, Ow Infinity. All right, that is them embracing the chaos and running with it, making their best album to date, I think, if you're into the looser side of Sylvan Esso. Tao Nguyen of the Get Down, Stay Down is gone solo. Her new solo record, Show Me, is out on the 30th, and she is taking all of this cynical stuff and turning it into a really creative record with the help of Tune Yards. Tune Yards producing this one, and you can kind of tell that from the wonky beat that follows this one. Here's Sick of the Times.

Marianne, but you knew that already. You can identify the voice of Green Chatton from a mile away. That was Fontaine's DC with a track off of Dopamine Chamber, their fifth record that everybody's so stoked and anticipating. It's coming out this Friday, the 16th. Get involved, everybody. It's a sweet record, a record number five for the band that's so hot right now. Okay, speaking of stuff that's coming up this Friday, the 16th, that is also going to be the Boltfest red carpet event at the Eureka Theater. So this Friday, the Eureka Theater is going to be hosting a film festival. It is going to be the culmination of Access Humboldt's year-long film incubator program. Boltfest is super cool. So every year they get short scripts from local filmmakers, 10 pages or less. They choose winners. Then they help those winners and those local young filmmakers make their movies. This year they have 7 short films lined up made by awesome and motivated and a really sweet and creative local filmmakers. So they've got a lineup of 7 narrative films this year. They've also got a local celebrity guest, which is going to be Pebbles Trippett, the cannabis advocate and activist for whom the Trippett Standard is named after. Her story is just one of the short films made this year, and she is going to be in attendance. And not only that, there's a huge after party at the Eagle House at Fatsy Klein's going all the way until like 2 o'clock in the morning with music by Camo Cowboys and the Cowtown Sound. It's going to be rad. Eagle House party until 2 a.m. to celebrate the next generation of our local filmmakers. So get involved. The Eureka Theater is a beautiful place to check out some movies, and you can be the first to check out an awesome lineup of 7 brand new short films locally made. You can help cheer them on. The entire Eureka Theater is going to turn into one large dopamine chamber on this Friday. Congrats to everybody who got their films through. And if you want to get involved on this next the next year's film incubator program, they're going to start accepting submissions and scripts really soon. So check out the details over at accesshumboldt.net. All right, so they are lighting the way for the new generation of filmmakers, and Tanya Cassette is lighting the way for all those goth dance floor kids out there. Here's The Flame.

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It's Humboldt County's new indie music station, don't you know? KSLG FM Arcata. Those are the official call letters. Get into those if you're not into the whole brevity thing. Thanks for hanging out with me. It's Dale Cooper. Welcome to the last hour. Coop's Caboose. I'm so sorry to say that again. Of What Happens Next, the radio show I host until Ree takes the reins every day at 3 o'clock and gets us back on track. All right. I mentioned earlier that I chose a winner, and I told no lie. We have a winner for our Humboldt Roller Derby game. It's Alana G. Congratulations. You have been messaged. The messages have been sent, and the messages have been received. Thank you to everybody who got involved in our ticket giveaway. Remember, you can still get your tickets to the penultimate Humboldt Roller Derby home game of the year coming up this Saturday the 17th. If you hit up their main website, you can buy tickets online and figure out how to get involved for next season. Get on the team. I hope to see you out there. You can do that if you go to HumboldtRollerDerby.net. You can always get your tickets in real life at Still in Eureka and Wild Berries in Arcata. Get involved because that is their second to last show. Penultimate game, doubleheader coming up this Saturday the 17th. Final game, time to check them out doing a doubleheader at Redwood Acres. This year is November 22nd. All right, so while we are dreaming of this upcoming Saturday in the doubleheader and dreaming of cheering on our home teams, the Widowmakers and the North Betty Jetties, I am dreaming of a weekends in 1980s something. Here is Starbenders with a cover of a track that was originally done all synthy style by All the Damn Vampires. Here's Saturday.

0: If I could plug that melody directly into my brain, I would, but I feel like that might be dangerous. That was Lockie Mara, the project of Nicholas Gay. December is the name of that one. Coming off his new record, which is a Folktronica dream. Super awesome record. It's kind of like emo Folktronica. That new record is called Only Sun, Only Moon. And right before that, Feeble Little Horse. And if you dig the new Feeble Little Horse record, you'd probably dig that Lockie Mara record. It also shares the same kind of space as the wildcard pick we premiered yesterday, Swap Meet. It's kind of twee, twee that isn't afraid to get a little bit fuzzy and a little bit squelchy. That's a technical musical term, so check out all of those records if you're into what you just heard. And if you're into what you just heard, let us know over at KSLG.com. Upvote or downvote that Lockie Mara track. Feeble Little Horse's Rewind that came before that, and we kicked it off with an 80s nostalgic dream from Starbenders, Saturday, off of their latest record, The Beast Goes On. And we shall. We're going to get pretty loud, and then the dudes from Shame are going to say, quiet down, get off my lawn. We've got Quiet Life from Shame coming up after this.
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0100101 or something like that. That is Slothra sounding heavier than they ever have on their new record, What They Grow in the Garden. I mean, heavy days call for even heavier music. Ooh, speaking of what you grow in the garden, Southern Humboldt friends, you've got the Humgrown Harvest Festival coming up this weekend. It's going to be a big old extravaganza down there at Dean Creek Resort in Redway. 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A Halloween extravaganza. 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They do this like every other year, so it's a biannual event, and they're doing their Croptober event on the 16th and 17th. 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All right, speaking of what we grow in the garden, here's Eat Your Heart Out from Skorts.

0: Mr. Jack White, connected by love. If you are hoping to reconnect with your pet that ran away, if you are trying to connect a pet that you found on the side of the road or was injured or was scratching at your back window and asking for help, if you are trying to connect them with their human companions, the Humbled Paws Cause can help. It is our local bulletin board for lost and found pet postings. We're going to check in with the Facebook group right now because there's a lot of lost and pets out there who are having a grand old time but should be back home safe and sound. Starting with this cute little white dog that someone found around Archer Road / Dow's Prairie Road, McKinleyville. It's a very small, kind of wiry, white-haired female dog taken to the Humboldt County Animal Shelter. Top posting right now at the Paws Cause Facebook group. Thank you all the good people at the animal shelter for hanging out. Kind of a similar-looking dog also was found on Fernwood Drive in McKinleyville. So that one is a white little dog. This one is a little brown dog, but almost the same breed. Found a puppy on Fernwood Drive in McKinleyville, the poster says. This was posted 3 hours ago. Just trying to find this owner. It's a gorgeous little puppy, mostly brown and little gray marks in there. So if you maybe have a little brown and gray puppy and you live on Fernwood Drive or around that area in McKinleyville, or maybe you just want to see a picture of a super cute pet, check out the Humboldt Paws Cause. The second post down. All right, so we've got a missing cat. McKinleyville. This is so all three of these are in McKinleyville. This one is at Hiller Road, Cross Street, Thiel. Let's see. We are looking for a missing one-year-old black kitty with kind of like copper brown highlights. Super gorgeous kitty. It's a male, neutered black kitty, medium hair, very fluffy tail. Last seen Sunday night. So if anybody is around Hiller Road, if you're around Teal or Hiller in McKinleyville, keep your eyes open for a lost and wandering looking kind of copper looking black kitty and needs your help to get back home safe and sound. I'm going to leave it there. The Paws Cause is there for your perusal over at the humbledpawscause.com or their very active Facebook page. Remember, the Paws Cause is free thanks to its local sponsors, the Blacksmith Shop, Arcata Animal Hospital, Finn and Feather Pet Shop, and Myrtle Avenue Veterinary Hospital. Huge thank you for realsies to all of them for supporting the Paws Cause and keeping the Paws Cause totally free because it's a rad resource. Just ask my Jonesy. I made her come back home. She thought she got away, but I pulled her back in with the help of the Paws Cause. All right, let's take a break. We're going to sample the Ann Arbor, Michigan scene when we get back with Racing Mount Pleasant.
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4: We got him. 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
7: How could Sluggy be in multiple places at once? 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Here's how you play. We'll have an image of Sluggy posted up at a few participating local businesses. Follow the instructions on the image when you visit the store and you'll be entered in for a chance to win a prize. 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The Slug Hunt starts October 19th and ends the 25th. Winners will be chosen the following Monday. Thank you to Bell Star, Eco Groovy Deals, the North Coast Co-op, and Proud Dragon for making the Halloween Slug Hunt possible.

Dirt Buyer Get to Choose off of Dirt Buyer 3. If you are into Noah Kahn's last record, you'd probably be into that. It might not sound like it based on that track, but that is the most kind of pop-punk-centric song on the record. The rest of it is a little more Noah Kahn adjacent. If you are into Metz, you would probably be into Alex Edkin's newest band if you're into jangle rock by way of, like, Replacements or Cheap Trick turned up to 11 Z's, for example.

0: Watching the Omnibus, a little 1 minute, 19 second flavor blast of Welsh punk rock off of their newest record. I believe it's their third for Sub Pop. It just came out a few months ago. It's called Every Single Muscle, and it's a ripper. The entire record is like that. And if you want to get your bagel at Los Bagels faster than that song sounded, you can, because they've got an ordering app for pickup and delivery. It's rad. 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Hasta la próxima. Until next time, and that is probably tomorrow because they are closed. And it's bagel day for K-Slug. Los Bagels, we get Los Bagels every Thursday, and I couldn't be more stoked. I'm fueled by bagels normally, and especially tomorrow. It's going to be a wild ride indeed. Thank you so much, Los Bagels, for keeping the local radio scene alive. And me too. All right, I'm going to call it, everybody. It's about 8 minutes away until Oblivion, a.k.a. till Ree comes in and puts things back on track. Afternoons with Ree Marie coming up from 3 to 7 o'clock. Thank you so much, everybody, who got involved in our Humboldt Roller Derby ticket giveaway. And congratulations to our winner. You have been informed. You are stoked. Thank you so much for everybody who got involved. Get your tickets still at HumboldtRollerDerby.com or at Wildberries in Arcata or still in Eureka. I'm going to take a real quick break. White Corridor, my favorite track from Elder Island's new record, is coming up next. And then it's Ree's turn. Until tomorrow, everybody, it's Dale Cooper signing off.
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New bands, new songs, new sounds. I'm Ree Marie, hanging with you until 7 p.m., playing all of your favorites and some of mine. Shout out to Dale for getting you through the first part of the afternoon. It is now time I take over. It is lovely outside, so let's listen to some Wolf Alice for this gorgeous day. Starting off the show, next, this is White Horses.

Machine by Palomino Blonde right here on K-Sla, getting you through the afternoon. And if you're zooming around in your machines out there, beware, because nobody informed me that around this time is prime Henderson Center action time. I went over to Fin and Feather earlier today, you know, had to stock up on some goodies for my dogs, and didn't realize that it gets super busy during the afternoon, right? Like right after lunchtime. Never felt like I had to fight for a parking spot more. So I guess, you know, it's a good thing that I am stuck inside during the afternoon just playing music for all you lovely people out there. So next one here from Crasher, Blessing in Disguise.

0: This is Frank Turner. I come from England, and you are lucky enough to be listening to the wonderful Case Log.
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5: You are listening to K-Slug in the middle of the week. 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Check them out and tell them Ree says hi. All right, next here on K-Slug, this is Low Era by Geese.

Trout by local band Bechea off of their newest album Intact right here on K-Slug. Thank you for calling that request in the feed, and we are loving the new album over here on K-Slug. And you know what? It is pretty nice weather out there. Some good fishing weather, if you ask me, even though I haven't been in forever, but don't ask me that. Next, this is Fallout by Yo La Tengo.

This is a coordinated monthly test of the broadcast stations of your area. Equipment that can quickly warn you during emergencies is being tested. If this had been an actual emergency, official messages would have followed the alert tone. This concludes this test of the emergency alert system.

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This Land by Charlie Needs Braces, right here on K-Slug. In case you did not know, you are on the ancestral and unceded territory of the Wiat tribe. This is Wiat Land, everyone, in case you didn't know. I really love that lyric in the song, Temperatures Rising, Nothing's Changing. It's the time of this, the time. We hear a lot of music that makes us wake up just a little bit more. You're also listening to Allure with a song called The Wheel and giving us a little bit more luck here. Scratchers by Juliana Hatfield. Thanks for tuning in here to the afternoon show, Sluggies. We're pausing from the music, pausing for a cause, so I can spread the word about some lost and found pets here on humbledpawscause.com, sponsored by Arcata Animal Hospital, Myrtle Avenue Veterinary Hospital, Fin and Feather Pet Shop, and the Blacksmith Shop. Love to see that there are a few reunited dogs here. A reunited dog today in Arcata, another one reunited in McKinleyville. That's really good news. Some reunited cats. That's also really good news. Let's see.

0: looks like to be this lost Shih Tzu mix. Somebody found this dog yesterday in Garberville, roaming around Sunnybrae, or roaming around 1015 in Garberville by Good Sam, and then was transported to Sunnybrae Animal Clinic for wound treatment. In their notes here, they did say they potentially will be transferred to the animal shelter. So call the Sunnybrae Animal Clinic and the animal shelter if this is your dog, your Shih Tzu mix, little tan baby that was treated for wound care. Hope the dog is doing okay. We have a found cat found earlier on Tuesday, October 6th, in Sutter Road, McKinleyville. Black, white, and brown cat. This cat has been hanging around this person's apartment complex for a while. It's very talkative and very, very sweet. Does this cat have a home? Question mark. Go and find out on humblepawscast.com. And remember, you can always post animals here. If you see an animal that looks lost, take a photo and upload it to humblepawscast.com, and we will spread the word. All right, Sluggies, I need a break. You need a break. Some more music coming your way right after this from Death Cab for Cutie. Stay tuned.
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Love by Death Cab for Cutie here on Case Slug. It is that time of year. Next, because I've been watching this movie way too often lately, When by Civil Twilight.

The Way She Looks by 2 Feet. 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New bands, new songs, new sounds. Good afternoon, Slug Nation. It is 4 p.m. and I'm just getting my second hour started hanging with you. And I hope your afternoon is treating you well. Really enjoyed that new one from 2 Feet. And I always want to giggle every time I say his artist name. How can you not? Next, more music that definitely sounds like they get their influences from R&B, hip-hop. I really love Spelling and Gene Dawson's new song. And next, because adulting hurts, this is Growing Pains by Blessing Jolie. Prayed for

0: Humboldt's new music. We are K-Slug.
1: And we're back. We're sitting here with Joe Coaches from the blacksmith shop in Ferndale. Joe, tell us a little bit about what you do as a blacksmith.
2: I hit with hammers, Larry.
1: Joe, you can't say on the radio.
2: Sorry, Larry. 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How's that?
1: We'll fix it up. Don't worry about it.
2: Okay.
1: Why don't you tell us a little bit about how you got into the business?
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5: 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Sluggies! Oh, it is getting way too dark, way too early for my liking, so my safety tip for you today is be careful on those roads during twilight hours. There's animals, there's people, bikers, workers on the roads. So be mindful where you are. It is dark. There might be something on the road. And maybe if you can't see out there, it might be that time to clean your lights. Maybe get some new lights. It's really important to be able to see in the dark, especially out here in Humboldt County. Y'all, you gotta be careful out there on the roads, especially for my night owls. So happy 420. Stay safe out there. 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

Lovely, reckless time sounds good to me. Dope and a Rope by the Growlers here on Case Slug and Night Ride from the group right before that one. It's a Growlers type of safety meeting. And remember, Sluggies, be careful on the roads out there. It is getting dark. And the only tangible tips that someone has given me that actually work for driving in the dark is, number one, your little mirror has this magic little switch in your car that when you flip it, it does this kind of sorcery that kind of flips the mirror a little bit up and makes it a little darker. So the lights behind you won't shine in your rearview mirror as brightly. I don't know what kind of magic it is. It works. And also the other thing of people driving towards you and literally blinding you with the incredibly bright lights that they have nowadays. 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It's kind of hard not to like stare directly into those lights, you know what I mean? But looking at the opposite corner of the road down is the only thing that helps. It's not the best tip, but it is something. Drive safe out there, Slug Nation. 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Rap.

0: 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We are Caselug.
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2: 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All right, Sluggies, up north in Brookings, Oregon, tonight expect lows of 52, and it's going to get quite foggy. Fog rolling in after 8 p.m., so drive safe out there. In Crescent City, very similar weather for you, lows of 50, but it will be mostly clear for you this evening in about 5 mile per hour winds after midnight. Nothing too wild. Inland Humboldt, Hoopa, and Willow Creek, it is cooling down for you. Expect lows of 49 tonight with nice, clear, beautiful skies and some light and variable wind. And prepare tomorrow, another hot day. It's about highs of 95 for you all. Along the Humboldt Bay this evening, lows of 51 with mostly clear skies and calm winds. And in Soham, very similar weather as well. Lows of 47, a little cold. Some light northwest winds and clear skies for you this evening. It will be fairly hot for you tomorrow with highs of 94. So prepare for some more October sun in Soham. All right, Slugs, that wraps up the Slug Forecast for your afternoon. 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Next, this is Hannah Jadigu. What You Did.

0: Extraordinary Creature by Of Monsters and Men here on K-Slug. I am watching all of my favorite creature films, and I brought in Dale so we can talk about our favorite creature films. What's up? You're still here.
1: Creature feature for another 15 minutes. I'll give you 15 minutes of creature feature.
0: Oh, wait,
1: content.
0: There you go.
2: Yo, what up, everybody? I'm here for another 15 minutes. Creature features.
0: Yeah, I was saying that I've been watching all of the, like, all of my favorite Draculas. So I watched the old Dracula, the 79 Dracula. Of course I watched Bram Stoker, but not again this season. So I have to...
2: The Keanu Reeves jam?
0: Duh.
2: Of course.
0: Yeah.
2: Best English accent in a movie ever.
0: Best English accent. He's going to come for you. He'd be like, what?
2: I know.
0: Hello?
2: No, he knows.
0: That one's good. have you seen the new one, the new Dracula? The
2: Luke Besson. The dude who did Fifth Element and stuff.
0: Yes.
2: No, I missed that one. Sabina saw it, right?
0: Yeah.
2: Did you dig it too?
0: I did. It was amazing.
2: Was it
0: Caleb Landry as
2: Dracula? I know. Oh,
0: Dracula?
2: He's so hot right now.
0: He's so hot right now. But even as Dracula, he's just so good. I think for a while I was missing.
2: Oh, wait. Is he Dracula?
0: He's Dracula, dude.
2: Oh, he's different than what I thought. That is so cool.
0: Dracula.
2: Good for Caleb Landry. Okay, so if you don't know Caleb Landry, he is like that weird... He's the weird, skinny, white kid who's a little off-kilter.
0: Yes.
2: He's going to go nuts at some point in
0: the
2: movie.
0: Yes, he's going to go nuts
2: like,
0: at some point.
2: As what happened, he was in Get Out.
0: Yes.
2: No spoilers for Get Out, but he's part of the family in Get Out.
0: Yes.
2: He's also in the new season of Twin Peaks.
0: You would know that.
2: As a troubled boyfriend.
0: Oh.
2: He plays a good kind of this guy's going to lose it at any moment.
0: Yes, yes.
2: He's got a lot of weird facial quirks.
0: He gives those eyes, so I was like... Oh, it's just so perfect that he plays a monster.
2: How perfect,
0: and
2: yeah.
0: Also that the way that this director takes it, like the beginnings of Dracula when he was human, what switched.
2: I
0: really love that story, and I really love seeing him as a king.
2: Into it.
0: And becoming Dracula.
2: And how he gets – that's so cool. Have we seen a movie that's done that kind of –
0: I am
2: arc.
0: Not, like, I feel like I don't know a lot of the Dracula lore, but I'm going to say no.
2: Me neither. I've seen some of the classic ones. I watched the Nosferatu remake by Eggers.
0: Yes.
2: But I've seen, like, the classic one. So,
0: yes,
2: yeah.
0: I don't think
2: it's always that same kind of, like, we visit the castle.
0: Yes,
2: then we go
0: his
2: back
0: body
2: home,
0: gets moved around.
2: And then we have the ship sailing over a sea that doesn't exist because there's no sea in the middle of Europe. He's literally just trying to get from, like, Transylvania to, like, England. I don't know.
0: I never thought about that. The sea.
2: Or
0: yeah.
2: They're like, I don't know. He's going from basically, like.
0: He's transporting his body from, I don't know
2: right,
0: where.
2: But they're
0: it
2: at
0: tells
2: sea
0: you
2: for
0: in
2: a
0: the
2: long,
0: movie.
2: Long time. And
0: yeah.
2: I don't feel like there's a body of water that would call for that long at sea. Where
0: well,
2: did the Demeter go? I don't
0: well,
2: know.
0: Well, where's. Where's his other home? Who knows? But it was nice to see. And who plays his love interest, Mina? I loved her in that one.
2: Who is
0: too.
2: It?
0: It's Zoe Blue, which she's from.
2: Gotta see the face.
0: Zoe Blue.
2: Oh.
0: I'm like, where else is she from, though?
2: Bling Ring.
0: I don't know. I don't know any of these.
2: Yeah, no, don't. The name is kind of, or the face is familiar. Don't know her though.
0: But she does an amazing job in this movie.
2: Love that. I like casting some more, like, not unknowns, but people who don't have these giant credits. You're like,
0: and
2: I'm coming to see the movie for
0: Christopher
2: these people.
0: Waltz is in it.
2: Oh, great! The most interesting
0: detective,
2: man in the world.
0: The most interesting man in the world. Yeah, so it's good.
2: I'll have to see it. Yeah, no, Sabina really dug it.
0: You have to. What's a favorite that you always come around this year? Time of year.
2: Creature features. One thing that made me think of, if you see Doug Jones's name in any horror movie, you know you're going to see a creature feature. Doug Jones was the Fawn in Pan's Labyrinth.
0: Whoa.
2: He was Abe Sapien in Hellboy. He was the fish man in The Shape of Water.
0: Whoa.
2: So his whole thing is... He's tall, lanky, and he is Mr. I'm under the makeup and I'm the tall, slender man. So anytime if you're looking at a movie and you see like, and Doug Jones, you know there's going to be some sort of long-legged, long-limbed monster. So always keep your eyes out for that one. Creature features, you know, the first one that comes to mind kind of out of nowhere, The Ritual. Ritual was kind of a fun newer horror movie within newer within the past 5-7 years or something like that.
0: About 2017, yeah.
2: Of course, it's somebody going on a hike with their friends to get over trauma, as so many modern horror movies are.
0: Just go out to the woods.
2: The death of a friend. What better way to celebrate the death of a friend than by going out into the middle of nowhere and putting yourself in danger?
0: Yep.
2: It's a surprisingly fun creature feature out of nowhere.
0: I don't think I've ever seen it.
2: Yeah, and you'll see that one on a lot of lists of horror movies. Like, what's a good horror movie? You'll see The Ritual pop up on a lot of people's. And I kind of understand why. It's kind of a – I mean, it's nothing to write home about. But if you're looking – if you're out of movies and you're like, I need something, go for that one.
0: Yeah.
2: That one's like, okay. There was also a fun Irish one called Grabbers or Graboids.
0: Graboids.
2: Yeah, it was like Grabbers or Graboids. It was a fun kind of homegrown Irish – more fun than scary.
0: Grabbers.
2: Kind of a, yeah, from what, 2018, something like that?
0: Ooh, let me
2: see. I want to see something like that.
0: Wait, 2013?
2: Okay, so it's a while ago.
0: Yeah. Ooh, okay. I'm good for a good silly creature feature.
2: I mean, okay. Class, I'm trying, because Caleb asked me this a while ago, and I had a hard time thinking of, I mean, there's the obvious,
0: like, you gotta
2: classic
0: put our
2: ones
0: list
2: that we, like, the creature features, I feel like, are the ones that are just, like, the classic horror movie ones, like The Thing, great creature in that one.
0: But I don't really rewatch that one.
2: Oh, man,
0: pretty often.
2: I mean, the effects, I think it's Rob Bottin is the dude who did the effects on that one. It's so good. It's just so gross.
0: It's
2: still like you'll, it's if so you watch gross. Modern people with modern sensibilities, like, react to The Thing, it will gross you out. Still, it's got that classic rubbery, but it's tactile and
0: this
2: real.
0: This is where they're in remote
2: Antarctic Research Station, Outpost 39, I believe.
0: And I know exactly why I don't rewatch it that often.
2: Yeah, because it's a gross one. It's a real gross one, but it's like. It's like a whodunit mystery in the Arctic.
0: Yeah,
2: with somebody as a shapeshifting monster. Mm-hmm. It's great.
0: Ooh, that's gonna be a good rewatch too.
2: There was also kind of on the very fun, more modern version of that. There was something called, was it called Werewolf Within? There was a fun kind of like who's the werewolf in our group?
0: It
2: was the dude from Detroiters.
0: It is Werewolves Within.
2: It's Werewolves Within.
0: That movie, I watched it. I don't know how I came across it. I thought it was going to be something completely different.
2: Right.
0: It's great.
2: It's pretty fun, right?
0: It's great.
2: I feel like, that dude's great. The lady in it's real fun.
0: Yeah, Sam Richardson.
2: Sam Richardson. Dude,
0: he's great.
2: Sam Richardson. I'm sorry, Sam. I always forget your name. You are one of my favorite comedic actors in the world.
0: Yes.
2: I first found him out in Veep. He's one of like the assistants in Veep,
0: yes.
2: Richard Split. And then also Detroiters is just so good. It's him and Tim Robinson. If you're like a I Think You Should Leave fan, check this out. It's them together as like they're business partners. It's so good, dude.
0: So
2: I can't
0: good.
2: Overstate how good
0: yeah,
2: it is.
0: Yeah, so this is like one of those horror comedies. I love
2: it's
0: the mix
2: definitely
0: of,
2: more
0: yeah.
2: of a comedy, totally.
0: Yeah.
2: You're not going to be scared.
0: No,
2: on
0: no,
2: that
0: no.
2: One. You could totally see it.
0: But they're like, you know, in the outskirts of where the small town in Vermont, they get trapped in a snowstorm while suspected one of them is a werewolf.
2: Snowstorm, East Coast, cozy. Okay,
0: cozy.
2: But here are my go-tos for Halloween. Sleepy Hollow.
0: Okay.
2: If you want,
0: that is a good one.
2: Because I want basically a New England witchy woodblock print in movie form.
0: Yes.
2: That's Sleepy Hollow.
0: I just mentioned Crimson Peak yesterday.
2: Oh, that's kind of on the same tip. It's kind of like that same level of threat. Very kind of, actually Crimson Peak, I would say, is actually a little bit more creepy.
0: I was so confused. The first time I was like, what's going on? And then like after you finish it, I feel a little bit more like.
2: For Crimson Peak?
0: Yes.
2: Yeah, because there's definitely like a story there that you've got to keep.
0: You've got to
2: follow Tom Hiddleston's.
0: Yeah.
2: Dealio.
0: But
2: everybody will check out at the towards the end plot wise of Sleepy Hollow, but it's all about the production design. It's all about the production design.
0: I'd never check out at Sleepy Hollow.
2: I mean, I don't either, but it's one of my favorite movies, and I even check out at the plot like the Van Tassels and Van Garrett and all that stuff. I'm like, I get there's a conspiracy. Okay, whatever.
0: If
2: Johnny Depp has never looked better in a movie. I feel like he's
0: You're
2: such a good Ichabod Crane. He's so pale.
0: So pale and glowy at the same time.
2: He's
0: like,
2: he glows.
0: It's that type of photography where like their skin looks porcelain.
2: Yeah, but it's before Tim Burton went full like CGI Alice in Wonderland stuff.
0: Yeah.
2: So I feel like it's still that sweet spot of the late 90s. And that's for me is the answer to everything. For me, it's I'm a certain age. I'm an elder millennial. The cozy spot for me, cozy horror, is mid-90s to late 90s horror. So we're talking Scream, The Faculty,
0: yeah.
2: Disturbing Behavior, Halloween, Water, Halloween H2O or H20 is how I think we were supposed to say it because it's 20 years later. Well, I call it Halloween Water because it's Halloween H2O.
0: I watched
2: that one just like last week. It's so good.
0: Oh, I was watching a marathon. I was like, whoa, there's so many movies. There's so many Halloween movies.
2: And at some point, you'll get to a Halloween, I don't know, 5 or 6 where there's a psychic connection between, and there's some sort of ancient Irish rune that's it gets really stupid. It gets really dumb.
0: Yeah. But then he comes back. But okay, cool. I love these recommendations.
2: So anything late 90s, really want to go like 3 echelons out from the good ones. Urban Legend.
0: Yeah.
2: Same thing as like 1998. It's not great, but it's pretty good.
0: It's not great. It's a good rewatch though.
2: Same with like I Know What You Did Last Summer. Not great, but still fun. Very cozy.
0: That movie lives rent-free in my brain.
2: It's the OG Scream, though.
0: Yeah.
2: Blair Witch Project. You started me. Blair Witch Project. I saw the Blair Witch Project 6 times in the theater when I was a kid.
0: Yeah.
2: I was so
0: You have to
2: so
0: watch that one with, like, the lights off and
2: everything. And you got to go in
0: you
2: blind.
0: Yes, you have to.
2: You got to go in blind and just take – I know. I feel like it's an exercise in just dread.
0: 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You don't know what's going to happen. Okay. All good things. I love these. I love them. Okay. Get out of here. All right. We will be right back after this, Luckies.
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It's that time of year again. We're preparing for cold, wet weather. And just like us, pests are doing the same. Now is a perfect time to get your home ready. 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A little prevention now can make a big difference this fall and winter. And if you need help, remember, the local guy.

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